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0: Right.
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1: God in three persons, the Trinity. In 네. Korea, it's called 삼위일체.
0: 네.
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1: Holy, holy, holy.
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1: Lord God Almighty.
0: Lord God Almighty.
1: Early in the morning.
0: Early in the morning,
1: our song shall rise to thee.
0: Our song shall rise to thee.
1: Good. Holy, holy, holy.
0: Holy, holy, holy.
1: Merciful and mighty.
0: Merciful and mighty.
1: God in three persons.
0: God in three persons.
1: Blessed Trinity.
0: Blessed Trinity.
1: Some people will say blessed.
0: Oh, right.
1: In the old hymns, we usually say blessed.
0: Blessed. 저번 mm-hmm. 시간에도 선생님 말씀해 주셨는데 blessed라고 하시는 분들도 계시는데 옛날 영어, 그러니까 옛날 찬송가 이런 데에서는 blessed라고 많이 발음했다고 해요. 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
1: I think so. And 네. then it fits with the rhyme of this
0: right.
1: tune.
0: Oh.
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1: Okay. Holy, holy, holy.
0: Holy, holy, holy.
1: Lord God Almighty.
0: Lord God Almighty.
1: Early in the morning.
0: Early in the morning.
1: Our song shall rise to thee.
0: Our song shall rise to thee.
1: Holy, holy, holy.
0: Holy, holy, holy.
1: Merciful and mighty.
0: Merciful and mighty.
1: God in three persons.
0: God in three persons.
1: Blessed Trinity.
0: Blessed Trinity.
1: Excellent job, 네. everyone.
0: 다들 잘 따라오셨죠? 이제 오늘의 핵심 표현들 만나보는 시간입니다.
1: Well, today we spoke about the Godhead, the Trinity, the triune God.
0: Right.
1: All of these are what we call in English collective nouns.
0: Collective nouns?
1: Yes. A collective noun is a word that's used to represent a group of people, animals, or objects as a single unit.
0: 네. 오늘은 하나님, 삼위일체, 성삼위 하나님이라는 표현을 함께 살펴봤는데 영어에서는 이런 표현들을 집합명사, collective nouns와 연결해서 생각해 볼 수 있습니다. 이 집합명사는 여러 사람이나 동물, 사물을 하나의 집단으로 묶어서 하나의 단위처럼 나타내는 명사입니다.
1: So when you use collective nouns, they're used as a singular thing. So you need a singular verb also, just 네. to let you know. All right, I'm sure many of you know a lot of the more common collective nouns. So as I tell you more, they'll get harder and harder. See how many you can guess without me telling you first.
0: 네.
1: All right, the first one is a group of soldiers working together.
0: Oh.
1: What do you call a group of soldiers working together? It's
0: army.
1: An army, exactly. Oh. What about a group of players or people with one goal? Oh. Right now it's World Cup season, so
0: team.
1: Yes, it's a team.
0: 네.
1: And then for me, this one is special because I'm a teacher. What is a group of students learning together called?
0: Class.
1: Exactly. Oh. So our first three are pretty simple, but you can see army, team, class. It's more than one person.
0: 오, 맞습니다.
1: So we call it a collective noun.
0: 네, 이 집합된 것을 하나처럼 생각하는 거죠. 보면은 지금까지 이 세 개는 여러분들도 잘 아시는 집합명사일 것 같아요. 먼저 함께 움직이는 군인들의 집단. 군대는 an army라고 표현을 하고요. 같은 목표를 가진 팀은 a team이라고 표현을 하고요. 또 함께 공부하는 학급이나 반은 영어로 a class로 표현을 합니다.
1: You may have even heard some of these next ones. What do you call a group of grapes?
0: Bunch.
1: Yes, a bunch of grapes.
0: 네, a bunch of grapes.
1: Yeah.
0: 네.
1: How about a group of people?
0: Crowd.
1: Crowd. So that's how we get the word crowded.
0: Right,
1: because
0: right.
1: it's a crowd of people. Good.
0: Right.
1: And what if you had a group of cards?
0: I know this one. A deck of cards.
1: Exactly. A deck of cards.
0: 네. 이런 표현들도 다들 한 번씩 들어보셨을 것 같은데 포도 한 송이. 뭔가 이렇게 가지같이 나 있는 애들 있잖아요. 뭐 바나나라든지 포도라든지 한 송이를 가리킬 때는 a bunch of grapes, a bunch를 쓰고요. 그리고 사람들, 군중을 나타낼 때는 a crowd를 써서 a crowd of people. 그리고 카드 있죠. 카드 한 벌 이렇게 표현하잖아요. 우리나라에서는 영어로는 a deck of cards라고 표현을 합니다.
1: Okay, so only some really studious people will probably know these next ones.
0: 이제 어려워져요.
1: Yes, so what is a group of bees called? Like bumblebees.
0: Bees? I don't know.
1: Bees. It's called a swarm of bees.
0: Swarm of bees?
1: Yes, a swarm of bees.
0: Swarm of bees. 네.
1: What about a group of fish?
0: Fish.
1: How many of you know this one?
0: Fish, just fish.
1: No, it's called a school of fish.
0: A school of fish.
1: Yes, and I always wondered why it was called a school of fish. And it actually, the word in English kind of goes back to two different languages. And the meaning, it sounds, the words in the other language sound a bit like school. And it means like multitude or a lot of. And if you think of school, school is a multitude of students.
0: 네.
1: And so that word just kind of got shifted over, and now it's called a school of fish.
0: 네. 어쨌든 fish는 a school.
1: Yes.
0: 네.
1: The last one in this group is for a group of arrows.

0: Arrows, 화살이죠. Mm-hmm. Arrows. I don't know.
1: That's called a quiver of arrows.
0: A quiver of arrows.
1: Yes.
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1: So the quiver is what holds the arrows. So that's why we call that a quiver of arrows.
0: 네, 화살 한 통 하면 a quiver of arrows이고요. 다음 표현 살펴볼게요.
1: All right, so the next group, this is our last group, and these are uncommon.
0: Uncommon.
1: Yes, they're kind of uncommon. So 네. if you know these, wow. I think if I talk to 10 English speakers, like native English speakers, maybe 9 of them won't know all of these.
0: 10명 중에 9명, 미국인도 10명 중에 9명이 모르는 그런 걸 지금부터 알려드릴게요.
1: So what do you call a group of elephants?
0: 코끼리 떼, mm-hmm. elephants. 글쎄요. 네,
1: so the common term is a herd of elephants, but we also are known to have called them a parade of elephants.
0: Parade?
1: Mm-hmm.
0: Oh.
1: The next is a group of lions.
0: 사자, 사자 떼.
1: Yes. What is the group of lions called?
0: A parade?
1: Parade of lions? Close. It's a pride of lions.
0: Pride?
1: Mm-hmm.
0: With pride.
1: Again, in the 1500s, they were making these collective nouns, and somebody looked at the lions and thought, wow, what a majestic animal. Like, he's proud. And the way that lions set up their social structure in their own little groups,
0: 네.
1: They felt like it was just like a pride thing. So they called it a pride of lions, and it stuck.
0: 네. Lions는 a pride of lions라고 쓰이고요.
1: Yes.
0: 그리고요.
1: What about angels?
0: Angels?
1: We were talking about angels earlier. What do you call a group of angels?
0: Angels, 천사 무리? 천사 무리? I don't know.
1: They're called a host of angels.
0: A host of angels.
1: Yeah.
0: Oh.
1: What do you call a group of geese?
0: Geese, geese, 거위들, 거위떼. Mm-hmm. Crowd?
1: A crowd? No, it's a gaggle.
0: Gaggle.
1: Yes,
0: a gaggle of geese. Oh.
1: And this is thought to have come from a group of monks, and there were always geese around the monastery that they were working at. And when they heard the geese honking and honking, it kind of made them laugh. They looked really silly.
0: Gaggling.
1: And so they called them a gaggle of geese.
0: A gaggle of geese라고 표현하고요. 네, 또요.
1: The next one is friends, a group of friends. What do you call a group of friends?
0: Friends? I don't know. Friends.
1: It's called your circle. Oh, this is my circle of friends.
0: A circle of friends.
1: Yes.
0: 신기하네요. A circle of friends.
1: Probably a little bit more well-known because it's so out there. What do you call a group of crows?
0: Crows. 까마귀 떼인데.
1: Yes.
0: 까마귀
1: blackbirds.
0: 떼. Blackbirds.
1: They're called a murder of crows.
0: A murder of crows?
1: Yes.
0: 살인자?
1: Yes, a murder of crows.
0: Oh.
1: So crows are famous in many, many cultures.
0: Oh.
1: In some cultures, crows are a good sign.
0: Oh.
1: So they bring good luck.
0: Right.
1: And they make you think of like, oh, good things will happen because the crows are here. But in other countries, like in America, crows bring a bad signal.
0: Oh.
1: In America, when you see crows, you always think of death because crows are looking for food and they eat dead things. They're scavengers.
0: Right.
1: So when we think of crows, we think they're the bringer of death.
0: Mm.
1: And so back in the 1500s, somebody decided that a group of crows should be called a murder of crows. And so it stuck. And now we know them as a murder of crows.
0: 네, 까마귀 때는 a murder of crows라고 한다. 신기하네요. 살인자들이라고 하는 것 같은 그런 느낌. 크로스가 약간 죽음을 영어에서는 상징한다고 합니다. 그래서 독특하게 A Murder of Crows라고 부른다고 하네요. 그 뭐 사실 뒤에서